0: 您说呀。
1: Hello, this is Chase. The call was a stolen vehicle. Do they have a 28? Or is that 30 tag on?
0: No 28 of us.
1: Jennifer, was the call standing by at Budget Inn, or that's where the vehicle's supposed to be?
0: No,
1: it was just taken from Virginia. Well, I'm right here looking at a black Jeep Laredo that's got 30 tags on it.
0: I'm not sure if it was, if they had
1: 30-day
0: tags or not.
1: Okay, well, you mind reaching out to the 311 and seeing if it was 30-day tags on it?
0: Careful. In reference to the budgeting traffic, have you spoke to the caller? Is there 30-day tags on that vehicle?
1: Yeah, I haven't called him yet. Get ready to.
0: Okay, well.

0: Story 11.
1: Go ahead.
0: Pickle, can you pass if it says 30 day tag?
1: You said it's 60 day tag.
2: Cube, out of that vehicle.
0: I walked over you. Can you get out of location?
2: Well, my area budget was in. It's a black Jeep Laredo with 6-8 tags on it. And ran it back, parked closer to the end of the building. Nobody's in around saying the windows are, two of the windows are down.
0: Okay.
2: So stand by, I'm going to 1021, you can get 311's home number real quick.
0: Sure.

0: Well, I have a county unit out with that vehicle at Buzzard Host. Can you meet them out there or 21 a day?
1: Yeah, I can head that way. Is it unoccupied? Is it occupied or?
0: It was unoccupied.
1: Several.

0: Yeah, 6 Central.
1: Is
0: it? Yeah, well, Oklahoma, K70265, K-King70265. We're on the property of Sun Rock.
1: Seven.

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1: Good.
0: If you would, just 21 me real quick. I couldn't get through to your public service.
1: Tell me.

0: Yeah, it's 6 Central.
1: Hey, see?
0: I'm with 1088 Henry. I was just a delivery driver, took a wrong turn.
1: Simple.

0: We have a careless and reckless driver in the area of Cary Chapel Road in Newtonbury. Drives there is 7 4-wheelers riding back and forth in the roadway on Cary Chapel, going into Newtonbury. SHP is in the lab.
1: Zero.
2: Adam 12 Central. Oh, that is gonna be the vehicle. Show me right to Gary Road to pick up that mail so that he can get his car. 311 is gonna be standing by with it.
0: 10-4.

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This has been a recurring issue all weekend until 3 to 4 a.m. Authority cell, 2042, KIV 894.

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1: Tell her.

0: They're in Warren County. We got any previous calls recently at this address?
1: Okay, call 30. Do you think it is before your arrival?
0: My wife's out for
1: 10-4. Warren County, car 30. Last call was back in March. It'd be a sick call.

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1: And 14.
0: Check the area. Unable to locate because G George, and I'll be connecting.
1: Amber.

0: 311, since...
1: 311, go.
0: You're going to clear 1024 EO vehicle was returned.

0: Accounting Cloud 30.
1: Right.
0: That call also advises it will be a gated community.
1: Yeah, for about 9 months up. Also, I'm aware of the update.

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1: Clear.
0: The call also said to come around the back patio.
1: Tell him.

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1: Go ahead.
0: It's from your OCA. Taylor Road with Tom Leak and Boy 9707 right here at the train tracks.
1: Careful.

0: 1080, Dave.
1: Yeah. 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
2: Raleigh. 449-1054, PD only, US 401 South near Darius Pierce Road. For a blue Nissan Sentra, that'll be 1012. Suspect vehicle is a burgundy hatchback. Last seen headed southbound.

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1: Damn, 4, you can show me tonight. See Charles from his traffic. I'm going to hit a safe sweep of the resident. Everything 10-4 here.
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0: Charlie Franklin County Cars, 1050 PI, Oak Grove Church Road near NC 96. Advice.
1: 449, wrong.
0: Charlie 249, 1050 PI, Oak Grove Church Road near NC 96. No further at this time.
1: Just.

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1: Does caller wish to speak with law enforcement?
0: Caller did not advise.
1: 10-4, if you would, show me 1023 area to be located.
0: 10-4.

0: Go ahead.
1: Is that a regional call from People's Lane or just in the vicinity?
0: In the vicinity of People's Trailer Park.
1: Temple.
0: Hey, Vaz, is what about music?

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1: Brian.
0: you can show me back in service. I rode the area, was unable to locate any loud music.
1: Central Beacon Team. We have a site in the area of 2084 Stagecoach Road. There is a language barrier in reference to the caller, but they would like to remain anonymous. She writes, her neighbors are fighting. They possibly are 1038.

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1: Yeah, Adam 11, Central County 21st.
0: This way.
1: County units are 23.
2: 10-4.
3: The only Jacksontown Road near Ellington Path for a vehicle and a four wheeler.
4: Parlay Ranger 567.
2: Well,
4: yeah. 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
2: Highway Patrol has been notified.
4: 10-4. Did they give an ETA?
2: Negative.
4: 10-4, ma'am. Do you have a deputy in the area to assist with traffic control?
2: 10-4.
4: Until they're here.
2: Central Adam 11, are you there?
1: Central, we're there. We'll be around. We'll not be around. We'll clear up from the station.

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1: This is Friday.
0: 10-4, can you send EMS to this location as well? The occupants of one of these vehicles had airbags deployed on them. They're up and moving around, but it'd probably be best to have them checked out.
2: Control.
1: Ten four, Adam 14,
2: go to your truck. Adam 12, Central. Just 10-4, ain't no fight going on here. I spoke with the people who live here. They said everything's 10-4. County speed 10-8, 8-7.
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Central 323. If I have a trespassing call at TNT Laundries, 525 Fifth Avenue Drive, Mr. Riggles on scene. Says there's a black male at that location, but he's walked over to Valera at this time.

0: 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Go ahead.
1: To George Charles, Edward Charles 1, 9 Victor 1, 611-059-22. Should come back to a white Silverado.

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0: Galaxy 438. The VIN is a good VIN, however.
1: It was already.

0: DC-438.
1: Ren's seen out of Virginia. Doesn't seem to have a current registration. Last one was Stephen Wayne Brickman out of Mechanicsville, Virginia, for a 2006 Chevrolet. It says the disposition is sold.
2: Hang on, please.
1: 10-4.

0: 340, yeah, North Carolina. 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
1: Charlie 343,
0: 10-4, go ahead, Tom 69550827. 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

0: 25, Mr. Person.
1: 525, correction. 116 Wester Avenue, 116 Wester Avenue. Said device, subject 15-year-old male walked out due to getting angry. Reference taking a cell phone.
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1: Thank you, Paul.
0: K-9 is back secure on its own property. 10-8, H. Henry.
1: Thank you, Paul.

0: 323. Do not, we can hear the subject outside banging at this time.
1: What'd you call, Central?
0: Nelson Street.
2: Central. I'm about to be 1023 on Nelson.
0: Hey, Bob.

0: 311 other units. Wasn't there a bear spotted back here yesterday or earlier?
1: Yeah, that was Friday. Black bear.
0: 10-4. Hopefully it's not a bear.
2: Just be advised, I think that video was maybe from today or yesterday. So it's been multiple sightings.
0: 10-4, that's all I was asking. I saw the video from today. The 311 Central, I'm 1023.

Warren County EMS, all 3 deputy, need you to respond to 2075 Dr. Martin Luther King Jr. Boulevard at the Act Hill Grocery. Reference a male with a reaction problem and advise you on EMS because of depression. I'll advise he will be at the Act Hill Grocery, but unable to tell me where inside's for.

0: Well.
1: Ten four.
0: It's gonna be 4981405 9. Should come back to a Taylor subject, BF.

0: 10, chauffeur 11.
1: Do 11 there.
0: 10 coming negative 29 is on total subject. Address 846 Nelson Street, Class B suspended.
1: Copy that.

0: 29A. I'm going to check out this male subject that's walking back this way.
1: Alright, just smile, make it, make it down. It is quick, though.
0: Yeah, well.

0: Coin 98, it's probably there's no surgery back this way.
1: Alright, 10-4. Warren County, they're going to be in the area of Greenwood Baptist and Greenwood Boulevard. That's where that male subject is going to be at.
0: 10-4. Law enforcement advised that patient will be in Greenwood Baptist and Greenwood Boulevard. Wood Church. That patient is on foot.
1: Sure.

0: Oi, Danny, Mr.
1: Hello.
0: Law enforcement advised this male has any medical complaints?
1: Hello. Hello, EMS. He's not working.

0: him to the moment, to Henderson, to the emergency department, so he can start taking it. Not till 29.
1: Trying to contact
0: McClane. Yeah, stay out until 29 gets back. She's going to shoot this man up to Henderson real quick.
1: Go ahead.
2: 29, okay. Could you warn me? 10:59 to arrive for him. Again, I'm not ready. 120-339. 120-339. Careful.

0: 323 Central.
1: 323.
0: Union Club, now Nelson Street. Hey, Jenner.
1: Danville.
2: 311 Central, if you could just hold that open, I'm getting ready to ask some notes.
1: Stand by, I've already cleared it.
2: 323, did you add notes to it?
0: I did. My fault, I'm sorry.
2: 1022 Central, if he already had it, we can quit. And I'll be 1017 to that 1046 if it's still open.

0: Clark County this year.
1: No.
0: Clearly, I was going first.
2: Stand for you, clear, J.J. Actually, F. Frank.

0: And 311 Central, 1061. It's going to be on South Bedford and Parish Mill Road, NC 1020 already.
1: Yes.
0: Lincoln Edward David, 9379. It's going to be a black and color Honda Accord two-door, unknown occupants.
1: Okay, give me the tag number.
0: Lincoln Edward David, 9379.
1: Yes.
0: North Carolina.
1: For 18 Lakes Road, registered domestic problems. Calling it rather than that their dad is beating on their mom. We're still paying for the information at the time.
2: Hello, Mr. Leo, my ass if he's feeling.

0: 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Tell
1: him. Central 325 set.

0: 311 Central, whenever you're ready. I have a NC 1027. It's going to be 3-4, 3-4, 8-7, 4-2, chicken back to a Kearney subject, BF.
1: Central, 2 units en route to Blake Road. What's the ETA?
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0: Adam 12 from Drift 1014. SHP just called me. He said that he's almost at that residence. I will keep you updated.
1: Tunnel

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0: But that is tonight, E. Howard, independent calls.
1: Hey, we'll have a subject call about a Montel Seaworth on her property at 1108 Maple Street. 4th and 17.

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0: Can you send EMS to this location? Routine traffic.
1: Turn for one. 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
0: 35-year-old female. Just wants to be checked out.
1: Turn for one.

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1: You're 311.
0: People putting you on a public service saying call we had earlier, so that's not happening. Central EMS South, EMS South, response 1418 Briggs Road, 1418 Briggs Road, non-emergency, comes to a 3-

0: 325, where are you?
1: Can I say that to me, Adrian?
0: Hello.
2: 323 Central, 1028. Robert King Adam, 5723. RKA, 5723.
0: Yeah. 10-4 comes back to a 1998 Ford truck. Omar Menendez Hernandez, 4188 U.S. Highway 15, Oxford. Same show of valid, negative 29. 10-4,
2: another problem. 323 Central. Reference public service. Be 10-8. Yeah, work.
0: Central.

0: Big Franklin County Cars, 1055. NC56 near Summit Lumber Drive for a deputy request. Hey, guys.
1: 449, Ron.
0: Probably see 449. 1055, near the address of 8146, NC56, near Summit Lumber Drive. Deputies requesting assistance with 1055.
1: Good morning.

0: 就是 M14。
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1: 네
0: 그리고 Now, the female said, just call her back from Sunset. The that male said, just inside her residence, and she's sitting outside in the car.
1: Yeah.

太舒服。是吧？对，这里也很好。

0: 323 Central.
1: Yeah.
0: 10-4. That male son is not here.
1: 10-4, she was complaining this time on her husband.

0: Adam 11 Central.
1: Adam 11.
0: Myself and 14 or 23. Brody Rupert.

0: Yeah.
1: Apologize for ETA. That's Jason.
0: Hello, I'm coming from the Fair Bridge. Passing the, what is it?
1: Yeah,

more kind of crazy. Recent subject told me to tell you that his landlord is saying a whole bunch of stuff.

0: Mark. I know I'm 1023 pissed off.
1: Tell me. Central, is it saying? We have a disorderly subject at 812 Cardinal Drive, 812 Cardinal Drive. Female Jacqueline Gill is beating on the subject's door and windows with an object and refusing to leave.
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1: All windows and doors appear to be secure, and things seem to be temporal. Be 10-8-6-6, Ray. Myself and Adam 14 will be on route to Carmel Drive.
0: Hi, Rose.
1: B-15, if you're in Kitchell, you can stay 10-8.
0: Mm-hmm. Cheers, man.

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0: 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They are 1012 at Station 4 in Youngsville.
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1: The intersection of Water Street and Oak Street.
2: Adam, 1200. He's closer to East Andrews and North Clark Street.
0: 10-4.
2: That's long, 1023 BCJ.
1: Adam, 14 Central.
0: Adam, 14.
1: I get a 29 check by ID card.

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1: Out of 14.
0: Correct.
1: So I know the 29's on that subject.

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1: Adam 14.
0: Tonight, E. Davis.

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0: Okay, an alarm going off, Hollow Motion 8, 2043 Bowie Road, Van Camp, Atmosphere.
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2: Adam 11 Central, if you will, contact Keyhole.
0: Hello.
3: Adam 11, it might be one of those cats got loose again inside the shelter, like last week.
2: Yeah, four, that's what he was thinking too.

0: Edgar 15 Central.
1: Hey, Hussein.
2: Yeah.
1: People, I talked with AC4. She has just a cat loose in the building that she can disregard.
2: 10-4, 10-8, thanks, X-ray.
1: Yeah.

0: 乘车的方式。
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0: Hey, B-Boy, how are you? Please, please.
1: 小王。

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1: 10-4, I'm going to check.
0: Just give me a visor.
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0: 323. Just one for the night.
1: Just one for the night.
0: Yeah, one. Well.

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1: Service call on drive A, all parties left. 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Yeah.
0: Hello.

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1: Go ahead.
0: Of course, show me an area of Park Spring and Powell Street or some loud banging noise.

0: 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There's a rock in the roadway.
1: Okay.
0: Therefore, there was a male subject walking, and he was trying to scare the dog with rock. He didn't.
1: Okay.

0: 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Chima Alpha, Cis Motors, BD, in front of Mescalitos on North Cooper Drive, at a Massachusetts, 1028, we're ready.
1: Go ahead.
0: I'm a 4, W, Victor, A, Adam, 6, 4. 4, W, V, A, 6, 4. Out of Massachusetts.

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0: Central, how to 10 CCD only. Plane's going to be US 1 bypass and north right at Gary Road Ranch.
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0: 25 at 311. What's your 20?
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0: 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Yeah, pin the traffic.
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0: 21 County EMS 367 first responders. They need to respond to emergency traffic at 626 Jones Chapel Road, 626 Jones Chapel Road, Clark Street, Stewart Road, Diane Drive. That's a 3-month-old female breathing problems.
1: Yeah, all right.
2: Okay, well.

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1: 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Possibly had a seizure.
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1: Adam 14, go ahead.
0: Eric Day Tag, I'm gonna be right here at 1551 Graham Ave.
1: Sure.

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0: What do you say next for station reference? The Dodge Ram 1500.
1: Tiffle, can you email tag me?
0: Tom King 5177. Tom King 5177.
1: Tiffle, color the vehicle.
0: White.

0: just above them, we're at the end of the on-ramp.
1: The patient, some oxygen. The baby is trying to pee. The color's coming back.
2: Simple.

0: Yeah, 11 Central.
1: Hey, 11.
0: I'll be out with it. That's shitty. On US 1. I'm located the bear. If you really contact wildlife, advise them on the traffic.
1: What's the status of the bear?
0: Jenna?
1: Is the bear alive?
0: Nah, it's deceased.
1: Can I?
0: It's deceased.
1: Careful.
2: Adam 14 Central 1080 David.
1: Still off.

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1: Will be in a median between the
0: Okay,
1: well, we're notifying wildlife, come on. Or is it being a black bear?

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1: Can you call it back, Petra?
0: Anytime.

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0: Hey, why don't you check at Crossroads Chrysler Dodge 120 US 158 bypass. 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
0: The problem 1023.

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0: Robert Lincoln, David 8564, RLD 8564. I'm running on 158 Baja. The vehicle isn't stopping yet. Stand by.

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0: 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Victor Edward Charles, 8499, and we'll be at the intersection between US 158 bypass and Crown Creek Road.
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And a 14 cents for 1061. Mary Roberts, 7271. I'll be right here at 7 right off of Ram Ave.

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0: This is Angela Everett. Hey, are you still with her?
1: Terrible.
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0: I have a little low at 91 times low for an activation.
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0: It wasn't.
1: Hello?
0: And what are you putting up in the next charge? He's having phone issues. That's why the 911 call came in.
1: Yeah, boy.

0: Central 323. Okay, we'll have a subject at the Walmart near the charging station. Assist motorists.
1: Step 4, is that
2: Polar Star?
1: Is that what it is again? Do you advise what kind of vehicle they were in?
0: Stand by, we're calling them back. For a Polar Star 2023.
1: Stand for. You might want to toy one down because if this battery's a dead, I don't think that they can be pushed.
2: I pushed him over there. It was super hard. I'm gonna see.
1: Yeah, 10-4. They can contact someone with roadside assistance.

0: 323 Central.
1: Yeah.
0: Subject was push to your charger. 10-8, H Henry.

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1: Go ahead.
0: Summary of property check. White hotels. Three 23 Central. 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Property check zone 2 hotels.

0: Adam 14 Central.
1: Yeah, 14.
0: 272 in route from the MO to DCJ.
1: Okay, well.

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1: Hell.

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1: Cancel.

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0: 29 checked by name DOB.
1: Here's a last name.
0: Last name Davis. First name Alfonso. 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Date of birth 9/20/1966.

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1: 323 Central, if you have an OL for that subject, attach it to the CAD notes, please.
0: Handful of names down.

0: Central EMS Central, EMS Central, respond at 1409 Quail Run, the Quail Ridge Apartments, building 1411. Unknown situation, caller advised in, asked to send him an ambulance, gave me the address and the building number, building 1411, and disconnected. Same as showing non-emergency.
1: EMS Direct

0: from 23. You advise 1409A.
1: He advised building 1411.
0: 10, 4, 4.

0: apartment, that correct?
1: Was that previous with that phone number, J. John?
0: I'm knocking at A, seeing if I can get an answer. Don't hear anything right now or see anything.

0: 잘 생각하지? Can you dispatch law enforcement or any staging?
1: Therefore, we have law enforcement on scene searching for Sam at this time.
0: 10-4, we're going to 10-4.

0: Oh, just correction for a second. 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
1: Male.
0: 23. 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
1: I'm not working.
0: No, I wasn't saying that. You know, when I was alive, and I was eating, and he had like a bag on it. Going on to the

0: 32 Warren County.
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1: Hello.
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0: Hello, I'm at 961 Franklin Lane. Point of activation, zone 2, interior motion.

0: or are you talking about yourself?
1: What are you talking about?
0: Except for what wants himself.
1: Okay.
2: Control sync traffic.

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0: P1061. Tom Nora Paul 6992. Tom Nora Paul 6992. We'll be right here off of 85 to the 215 exit.
1: Southbound.
0: Southbound.

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0: And that's right. With, for the tag, you said it was Tom, 0569926.

0: Adam 14 Central.
1: 14.
0: I get a 29 check by OL number out of Virginia.
1: Yeah.
0: Adam 6980431. Adam 6980431.
1: Yeah.

0: Roger that, I'm 14.
1: Go ahead, Central.
0: Bonnie, Aslita. License are active, negative 29.

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0: Tonight, you do.
1: Okay.

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0: Be 4th and Central.
2: 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Here you go.
0: Be 4th and 2-4-1.

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0: 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Approximately 30 years old?
1: Is it?

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0: Hang on, 1035, 522 Hickory Street. Call lies, her husband, Ishmael, assaulted her. No weapons. It's going to be a brown skin male, black shirt, brown pants, long hair, about 5'8". He's still on scene currently.
1: 10-4 now.
2: 10-4.
3: 312 Central, you sent me when I was low. You can come property check here, center.
2: 10-4.
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0: New Warren County EMS, Deputy Working Zone 3, need to respond to 807 Exeter Ridgeway Road. 807 Exeter Ridgeway Road. 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
1: Yes.

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0: Good.
1: Include is 1046, Jay John. Just some stats set off the lawn. I'll be back tonight.
0: Simple.
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0: Lieutenant 2 also, thank you.

0: 你这几个有办法网站。
1: Go ahead.
0: 37 myself, a 10-6 out of the county. We'll be 10-17 at Robeson County Detention Center. We'll be picking up one 10-17. Also, we'll be going to Johnson County Detention Center. We'll be picking up another one 10-72.
1: Temple.

0: EMS Central. EMS Central, respond, non-emergency. 1232 South Williams Street, 1232 South Williams Street. San Antonio being referenced to a 24-year-old male, constant breathing, keep playing from the traumatic injury to the foot. As he was playing basketball yesterday, he believes he rolled it, and it's now swollen. It's clear 722.
1: EMS, right?

今水温上的。In the streams at Mariah Pay earlier, 432 to 1.1.

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0: someone pulled over on southbound 222, but nothing on northbound side.
1: Jeff, well, I believe I've seen it just past. It's completely off roadway. It's like a small red step ladder. As soon as you get on the entrance ramp from the middle bird.
0: 10-4, so it's how the road?
1: Well, it's on the shoulder, but the gray part. Turn around and get it all the way in the grass.
0: 10-4.

0: 216 northbound, there's a black male wearing a black shirt walking in the left-hand lane, northbound side.
1: Sample. Did you say 220 Elm Ramp?
2: Cool.
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1: Uh, 241,
0: Washington 5, 845.

0: Yeah, it's 11, son. Where? 10:41. Hello? 83144.
1: 10:04.
0: Which 10:41?

0: three, four.
1: Go ahead.
0: One man, 1072 from the MO's office to VCJ.
2: Sure. Central, 312.
0: Go ahead.
2: Hamilton 63, in the area of 215 Hamilton Street, called by us that an officer swung by that location last night, asked about locating a missing person by the name of Yasmin. Called by that she saw the female this morning walking towards Garnet from that address. I was able to find the call where 23 went out there last night, but there's no name or anything else attached to it. Only description I got is a female wearing all black, a black hoodie and a scarf around her head. First name, Yasmin.
0: 7-4.

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0: Perdón, ¿qué no?
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0: Ten 4 1 4 0 9 7 8 4 0 9 7 8
1: 10 4.

0: grade 12 Central. 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She stated that she saw a female run towards John Street. Please tell me the area to attempt to locate.
1: Hello. Central, Baker 11, negative 29.

0: please don't be rushing.
1: This male subject says he needs to go to the address I just put in CAD.
0: Hey.
1: Also, I'll be in route 1 mail 1059, beginning miles ready.
0: Yeah, go ahead with it.
1: 22326.
0: 807.

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0: Have a 21 in CAD. Same would be Vance County, Sergeant Insco.
1: Temple.
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1: Right.
0: 22332.
1: 812.
0: Lone Central.
1: 314, bro. I can't tap you. 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
1: C-451.
0: Policy 451. Here earlier this morning. I'll send that 21 to your terminal.
1: Yes.

0: Simple, is that a pending 1050 at Quickmart, 517 East Andrews Avenue? Caller's gonna be standing by on a blue Dodge Challenger, driving a female on a white Acura, hitter and left.
1: No, I'm not.
0: Simple.
2: 330 Baker's.
0: Triple 320, V direct.
1: Yeah, boy, I think so.

0: Avec ça, ouais.
1: Nicolas.
0: John Williams 7738. John Williams 7738.
1: Come on, back to a 2020 Dodge Challenger with Darius Richardson, 20, Fowler Lane, out of Henderson, active out, no 29.
0: General, just attach to this call, please.

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0: Not being Roger Lewisburg PD to do that report for the officer. Tell me what to do.
1: Well, C451, 10-4.

to Warren County EMS, Station 4, first responders. Need to respond emergency traffic, 528 Totello Road, 528 Totello Road. 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

0: to Taylor Road, have a 53-year-old male patient. If I see fell off his porch night before last, landed on his head, his thing was about 12 steps high. If I see he's in his bed, can't move his neck, back is hurting. He does have difficulty breathing. He is responding normally.
1: Warren County EMS 2 is back at station, back in service.
0: 10-4.
1: EMS 3 to Warren County, we're en route.

0: Good.
1: Samuel, can you also generate an SCA, please, and attach it to the call? I'm clear from the scene. I'm going to be around to holler at the department to try to locate this vehicle.

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0: Victor call Sam 6508. Victor call Sam 6508. Can you just advise that Sam is active? I know it has an inspection violation and expired tags. I'm just trying to see if the insurance is active.
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0: Have a report of a possible intoxicated driver on a gold GMC. Larry Charles, X-ray 6142. 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

Alright, Tango 1, Kevin, got 27. 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Four three two nine three seven one nine.

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1: 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Property check. 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
0: 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Thank you.

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0: If you can respond, 670 West Ridgeway Street, State and Police Credit Union. Speak to a Ms. Lancaster, advise she needs to file a report.
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0: 10-4.

0: Probably the Franklin County car, 1082 US 64 westbound at the 439.
1: Fifth one.
0: Four. Sammy's going to be at Black Buick SUV.
1: Sammy 4, head up there, once I clear the 1050 with the bell.
0: 10-4.
2: 49-51, I'm headed to quarter now, fast behind you, just a second, behind him.
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0: Individual subject 941, Lincoln Middle Road, called by Lady Terrell Hope, has not given her back her phone. Who also damaged them?
1: 电话。

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1: Hey,

EMS Central, EMS Central, respond to an emergency to Biscuitville, 1537 Abbey Drive, reference an elderly female, college level, she fell outside, she's no longer on the ground, they've got her up, she's sitting in the chair inside the business at the time, just requesting to be checked out, Central Clear 942.

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1: 435.
0: 435, Tim is going to be for a black cow in the roadway.
2: Thirty-three, go ahead.
3: Gonna be Lincoln Henry Young, 7462. Lincoln Henry Young, 7462. Gonna be in Rock Spring and Beckford.
4: 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EMS Central, respond. Emergency traffic, 1592 East Coachway Drive. It's gonna be lot E Edward 7. Reference to an 18-year-old female, constant breathing. Chief complaint's going to be abdominal pain, also vomiting, near fainting episodes. Since clear, 947.

0: Victor Hunt, 108, Payne Circle, has an Orlana, showing expired. Vehicle has an inspection violation, expired as of 4/15/2026.
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0: is Terrell Hakeem Hope out of 198, Captain Milton Lane, Henderson, Class C suspended, negative 29. Go ahead with second.
1: Four, nine, three, eight, one, eight.

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1: Yes.
0: 10-4, need to respond 223 West Ridgeway Street, 223 West Ridgeway Street, Cross Street, Brehan Street, reference to a welfare check. Same would be a Miss Armstrong. The neighbor that called advised that she came to her door last night confused, asking about some kind of documents, wants to make sure she is okay. Caller does want to call back when she finds out what's going on, but don't let the neighbor know she's checking on her.
1: 10-4, is that number in cab?
0: Four.
1: Oh, well, thank you.

If you would make contact with park rangers and let them know I'm en route, but I'm still in town. It's going to be a little bit before I get all the way up there.

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0: 6 6 8 3 0. Will that be in the park or will it be in the campground?
1: Campground is like 71.
0: In pool. Judge 2, come back up here to the campground.

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0: It's EMS 3. We're clearing Nash. The sheriff's out of service until further.
1: 10-4.

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0: 10-8 A Adam. 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What things are?
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1: Very.

0: Central to 333. Tim Morgan, report of a suspicious subject, suspicious vehicle, 204 Hamilton Street, College of Athens, a black keys, been sitting on the side of the road.
1: Tim Morgan, report of a suspicious subject, suspicious vehicle, 204

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1: Good.
0: Have I reported a suspicious vehicle in the area of East Bell Street, Dorsey Avenue? Cars was left behind the post office. It's going to be a Range Rover. The same is running, playing music. Cars was there's no one in it or around it.
1: See, boy, man. 3 certified.
2: I'm just going to call it to me. I'm going to say.

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1: 10-4.
2: Not walking.
1: Go ahead.
2: 10-6. Highway 401, reference to 1059. Car 9, the family car should be coming, should be there in just a few minutes. They just turned off Park Town Road, headed your direction.
3: 10-4, they pulling in now.
1: 10-4.
2: 6, same at 1059, I'll be at Park Town and 401.
1: 10-4.
2: Now, walk to the address, going to be 1512, Highway 401.
1: 10-4.
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0: 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I'll be 10-8.

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0: 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You can also show me 10-8-XX Ray.
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0: 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Station 2, first responder, Carolina PD, need to respond. Emergency traffic, 115 U.S. Highway 1, Speedway in Orlando. Have a 51-year-old male patient, sick person. He's very emotional. He's walking around, wants to go to the hospital.
1: P101.

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He's standing by at the Speedway. He's walking him around, very emotional. 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

County EMS Station 7 first responders. Need to respond emergency traffic 224 Parktown Road, 224 Parktown Road, Cross Street, U.S. Highway 401 South, Limertown Road. They will be Holy Springs Baptist Church. Have a 60-year-old female patient, conscious and breathing female. Advise she passed out.

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1: 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I have a 1046, 220 North Main Street, 220 North Main Street, Jennifer Berg motion.
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0: It's going to be Frank King Robert, 8396. Frank King Robert, 8396. Going to be in the PBA of First National Bank on Avenue Drive.

0: 333 Impact comes back to a 2004 Hyundai Santa Fe, Diana Olis, 113 Railroad Avenue out of Oxford, showing expired. Vehicle has an inspection violation. It's expired as of 1/15/2026.
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0: Lincoln Edward Frank 47.
1: 100, I got Lincoln Edward Frank 47. Then he cut out. Can you repeat the last two for me?
0: 3838.
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0: 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All right, the guy's wheelchair is stuck in his yard. 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
1: Cabrera pinned in escort First Citizens Bank on Dabney Drive. The female on a van requesting escort into the bank.
0: Tempo, zero.
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1: I believe 14's inside the master's office wearing out there some warrants.
0: Damn, boy, they call me, but I don't know whether that's the one you're taking care of or not, but this is not, it's another one up there.
1: Ten four, might have to reach him by public service, might not be able to get out.
2: Ten four.

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0: 10-4, do you know 911 hang up coming from 1290 Railroad Street? I want to understand the mail caller asking if to speak to Deputy Carter and then they disconnect.
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8 to Baker 14. 3, LT. Okay, well, I tried to call you in public service. They called about a surrender that they said you was inside the manager's office. Are you able to take care of that before you leave? Yeah, folks, I'll take care of that.

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0: Tansy.

Kennedy Station 5-4, can you miss me? This is 5-422 Culpeper Road, 422 Culpeper Road. Jimmy Rippleton, 84-year-old male, conscious and breathing at 5, saying his father needs lifting assistance, possibly 204 pounds.

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0: 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The front desk column said it was brought to the attention of a child or some kids is in a group chat with others. There's something just about gunfire, gunshots was mentioned. They just want a deputy to come out and speak to it.
1: Careful.
2: Now, you can put me on that I've been route to go check it. 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

0: 5451 County. Five four five in the Culpeper Road.
1: 10-4. Okay.
2: 10-8 Henry.

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1: Okay, we're just coming back to a 2010 Ford Fusion, Carla Jimenez, 1261 American Outlet, active out of this window.
0: 10, so nothing further.

074 Charles Adam, attention, Vance County Cars, 1080 US 1 northbound from Van Cove Mill Road. A white van failing to maintain lane. Authority cell, 1216.

0: 314 out of Ohio.
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0: King Sam Mary 5043. King Sam Mary 5043 out of Ohio.

0: 10-4, coming back to a 2020 Cadillac Clarence at Anthony Ray III, 3313 Glen Helen Road, at a Dayton, Ohio, showing active. No 29s on it. 10-4,
1: affirm.
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0: Okay.
1: Who represents CNR? Do you have any updates?
0: Negative. It was still continuing on US 1 in the direction of Franklin County.
1: 10-4. 10-AG George.

0: started three. Call communications back and give them the give you the number that they call for the for them for next rotation. See if you can make contact with somebody that way.
1: Simple.
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3: Thanks, 14, go ahead.
1: Lincoln David Edward 3803. Lincoln David Edward 3803. You'll be pulling into 206 Swain Street.
4: Hey, out of Texas.
5: Robert 833591 repeated. Robert 833591 out of Texas. Yeah.
3: Three 14 Lincoln David Edward 3803. Coming back to a 2010 Honda CRV, Karen Valita 165 Redhead Lane, active hours 029.

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1: Ten for now. The last four today, is that going to be 7702?

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0: 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Thank you.

0: Such a Rebecca Lim. Franklin and VDE Sergeant Watt is requesting that you meet him at the Shell Tank Kitchell River Seal Water Service at Kitchell Dive Corps. We got ETA 15 minutes to the Shell Station.
1: Ten four.

我看处理。Lincoln Boy Nora 4426. 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Hold it. No need for readback. 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I'll give you a call in a second.

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0: So we're sending the public service reference to the sheriff's office. Females requesting to speak with Deputy Macon. This is while she wasn't on duty. Then ask for a supervisor.
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1: 1061, James Murray Lincoln, 3583. James Murray Lincoln, 3583. It's going to be a CVAO, Shoe Line, parking lot, North Carolina.

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1: Okay.
0: Up today, James Mary, engine 3583, same came back to a 2019 Toyota Corolla. Walter Howard Davis, 130, SP Green Road, Manson Place, that is active.

0: Morning, Central. City First Responders, respond. Emergency traffic, 310 Main Street, 310 Main Street. Same phone being referenced to a 76-year-old male, constant breathing. Chief complaints going to be breathing difficulties, also difficulty speaking between breaths. Central clear, 1249.
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0: Hey, well, you're talking about 29 service out of the PD, please.
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1: Myself on B15, 23 with Franklin County. 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
1: Can they phone the ambulance 1017 to BCJ? Getting them out. Same as last.

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0: Oh, thanks, sir.

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0: is 23 to Central. 29, check. 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

0: Blue Dog Journey, the area of the flat tire. 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
2: Sorry, just let you sound thing to me.
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Street to Warrington. I'll be out at 669 North Bottom Road in reference to paper service.

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1: Good.
0: 10-4, I'm going to call for a recovered property at Vanco Equipment on 158. College Mountain, they have a credit card that was left by a male subject that was in there. They're just wanting to get sent back to them.
1: 10-4.

0: What kind of car now?
1: Plus 9.
0: And what in K?
2: Temple.

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1: Yeah.
0: 10-8, I.
1: Definitely.

0: 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Respond, emergency traffic, 2757 Old Watkins Road, 2757 Old Watkins Road. He responded to a 55-year-old female who's disoriented. She is breathing a little fast. Home health nurse called, saying me and advising she needs to be sent out to do the vitals as well. Central Clear, 1433.
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0: John Norking, Charles Victor, 5, Wood Edward, 0, 3 Mary, 0, 182, 73. Advise if you need a read back, sir.

of the 435 that comes back to a 2003 Infiniti G35 belongs to a Sheila Mira out of Henderson. Shows the plate status was lost or stolen. Vehicle has an insurance stop policy termination of 2021.

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0: You should want mail 72 from the PD to the MO.
1: Yeah.

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1: Go ahead.
0: EMS 2 is clear last call. Back in county, back at station 1.
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0: 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I was looking at a two-story residential structure. 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We have full investigation. 502, establish command.
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1: Go ahead.
0: Yeah, I have a female calling from 150 West Andrews Avenue. She's napping at that location. She was arguing with the subject. And it was in the background.

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0: Tempo.
1: That's going to be related to 410 Charles investigation. You can clear my age in there. That subject was handed over to his custody.
0: What? Sorry.
1: It's okay, you should be one now, 72, we're out from the remote to BCJ.
0: Temple.

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1: Engine Warren County Cars, 1080 Ridgeway, Warrington Road, from US 401, a black motorcycle, doing wheelies down the road, 30 South, 1457.
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0: William 2021 County.
1: Go ahead.
0: Just be advised, we were able to get the female up. Everything's 10-4. You can cancel all of the units.
1: Not yet, William 202. You get 1022. Same has been lifted off the floor.
2: EMS 11 direct. 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
2: Good team for you.
1: 5-4, the end unit was the homeowner on the track for

5-4 to any unit with the homeowner on Stratford. 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Were they using the HVAC unit under the house, or has it been off?

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0: Cleveland 263, about public service only, reference 716 East Winder Street. Call files his child's mother, Trelexis Edwards, has a restraining order on him, but the female is still attempting to contact him.
1: Still. D14, Central, go ahead.
2: Reported property damage at 77 North Tower Lane. I was requesting public service. 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Welcome to tenants that were evicted. Damage to property, stole a fence that was on the property.

0: 10-4, you can put my orange service, B-Boy. I already got OC in time.
1: Three, 14. So if you can sign that winder traffic to me.
2: Yep.
1: 3:33 Central. You can clear me 10-8. Hey, Adam.

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1: Friendly C 446. Party caller is advising a darkened color van struck the Jeep. Continued on.
0: 10-4. Do we know where the Jeep's going to be standing by at?
2: Call 12-1, Cam.
3: Call 26-1, Johnny. Ten 61, Victor Edward Charles, 8316 North Carolina, right here in the red light in Warrington, Orange Street Village.
0: One Henry George Charles Paul 2 Frank 8 4 Boy Adam 0 4 7 5 3 3. I got no return out of North Carolina.

0: quarto, vuoi dire, ok.
1: Go ahead.
0: Yeah, read back on it.
1: Same contact to a 2011 Chrysler Dennis Eric Williams Dock Lane Manson place that is active.
0: Tenfold. Marmot 10-8, marijuana.

0: like a salvaged 2011 Honda Accord, and then previous there was a 1028 out of DC.
1: To enforce the current registration anywhere?
0: Not other than that salvaged one.
1: Thank you, sir.

Central 332. I'm putting you on 262, already occurred. How about public service for now? It's going to be 5 Rains Drive, Lot 5. Call by that he believes his neighbors broke into his house, stole multiple items. 1021 only for now.

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1: Go ahead.
0: Okay, well, the magistrate has one subject with a criminal summons. Stand by the MI. Requesting the deputy.
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1: Okay.
0: 21 AK.
1: Careful.
0: 10-4.
2: Car 26. Yeah, okay.
0: Go ahead.
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0: 10-4, show myself in 412 out of 508 Lone Street. Reference that missing person, the Sanders subject.

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0: 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I was very hard to understand. I thought we'd be expecting 1021 first.
1: Simple.

or he's already regular season. 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It's across from Henderson Food Mart and Brick Apartments. 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

0: is, we're coming back to a 2014 Honda Accord, Scotty Bernard, 513 Orange Street, active, negative 129.
1: Well, I got a 29 FedEx on the OML yard.
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1: 444-1-4066. 444-1-4066.

0: 330 Baker's coming back to a Demarius Ramik Voss, 994 Maple Street, strong class C, eligible for reinstatement. Negative on 29.
1: What is it that? Under this call, please, John.
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1: Go ahead, Paul.
0: Hey, I'm right at your truck. Do you need some assistance down there?
1: Yeah, if you want to go ahead and come on down. Thank you.
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0: 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One of that directions will be front door.
1: 0-4-10-17.
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125 Tom Adam, attention Vance County cars, 1080 I-85 southbound from the 221, a white tractor trailer with lumber failing to maintain lane. Last seen taking exit 223 unknown direction of travel. Authority cell 1626.

Central to 330 Baker. If we're going to send in public service, reference 823 Arrow Street, it's going to be reference to a domestic violence issue.

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0: Have a female subject standing by at the PD office in reference to picking up some items.
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1: Yeah.
0: Edward Victor 24117. Edward Victor 24117 out of Illinois. I'm clear, 10-8 ER.
1: Yep. 9606, Gulf Terrace, out of Des Plaines, Illinois, shown active, complete suspended, reference insurance violation.
0: 10th Lobby, 1061, at Garnet and Old Epson. 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

314 Central. You just make a note that these tags are fictitious. They're on a Range Rover. I'll get to Vin here in a minute.

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1: 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I'm not sure if Mary David needs to be in front of that.

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That's 23 to Central, 28 when ready. NC 28, King Henry Young, 8881. 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

0: Please come back to 2004 Chevrolet Malibu. It is only a 36 out of Oxford, 2006-065. It is a hot-end inspection violation. It is 2025.
1: Damn, fool. Tonight. Six, six, five.
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0: 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Going through winter torn in my calves now.
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0: Probably the Franklin County car, 1082, US 64 westbound, west of Lewis Road.
1: 446,
0: Roland. Roland C-46, sends you to be a silver Mercedes, subject 1012 on the shoulder. They believe they have a dead battery.
1: Thank you. 64,

0: 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I mean, they're laughing off at me.
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1: General 8 to 5.
2: It's 10-4, I'm on North Garnet, I'll handle it.
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The bridge is at Parkview, 105 Parkview Drive East. You respond to 86-year-old female, female hit her head, bleeding, 1659.

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0: from Warren County GMS Station 3, first responders, interest non-emergency traffic to 200 Warren Street, 200 Warren Street, in reference to a 30-year-old male, conscious and breathing. Advise the same as not responding.
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0: King Adam Frank 7016. King Adam Frank 7016. Gonna be Andrews and Peckford. Wilson.
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0: 10-4, go ahead, call 5.
1: 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He's not asking for any information.
0: 10-4.

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1: 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Fino just wants to know his whereabouts now. Getting ready to drop a call.
0: 10-4.
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You can clear my escort, H-Hunter. 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
3: 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He's going to be standing by for his ride coming from Nashville.
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0: Central to the city first responders. City first responders, respond to 650 North William Street. Reference a 2-year-old child locked in a vehicle. Callers unable to get in time. Same time is not running at this time. To me, a white Honda Odyssey van. Central 1718.
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0: Can I get an OCA reference this morning on service?
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1: Hey, you can show 39 and 37 clear. I'm being right back to the station.
0: Here in inside from Warren Street.
3: Reed, what's your unit number?
1: 312. I just need a OCA, please, man.
3: Simple, OCA is going to be 1616.
0: That's 314. Any further?

0: 324, go ahead.
1: Mary Charles Edward 3676. Mary Charles Edward 3676. Going to be at the Henderson Florist on Anderson.

0: pela avançar.
1: Yes.
0: Good boy, you send it over.
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But can you show me out of the PD reference 29 service?

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1: Devil. You can clear that SO traffic 1080 traffic.

0: careful. Just received a call from the alarm company of a rear bay motion door. Advised they would be trying to contact the key holder.
1: Copy. We'll be in route. Check on the sign.
0: Careful.
2: You can disregard. You can disregard that traffic. Authority of 1202, you can disregard.
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0: pensamos. Later than we can for this location, I spoke with one of the teachers. He advised the principal or actually went without the law when he's leaving. You just contact the man that killed him, get him to the I'll be 10-8-6-6, right?
1: I haven't sent you.
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0: 1.
1: Can we put you on a public service at 411 Pearl Street? Call advise that her landlord is on her property, is not supposed to be there. She advised me that she was at work at Walmart Distribution Center, but she was mapping on John Street. Public service.

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0: Claro, fue. Call one 164 Franklin Road. 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Had a call today. 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
1: Seven.

0: Hey, Mr. Rick. 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
1: It has

Stevens, Central Evans, Central Swanton on emergency, 1800 Cary Chapel Road, 1800 Cary Chapel Road. Your son's an 85-year-old female, constant breathing, sick at this time, both are vomiting, Central Clear, 1805. Stevens,

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1: Doesn't it report that if he asked for you for 21 hours specifically?
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1: Yes.
0: King Adam King 1169. King Adam King 1169. Going to be in the PVA of Golden Skillet.
1: Yeah, well.

0: 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You're responding to an 86-year-old female, constant breathing, choking at this time after having supper. Central clear, 1824.
1: 78 to him route.
0: 1825.

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1: People, we have them in route.

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0: 91 Sheriff's Department, the units down left, Cary Chapel. They're still running emergency traffic.
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1: Ted, what?

0: Trail on 410. You speak with somebody on front door?
1: Adam 12, I heard you saying earlier.
0: It's 10-4. But I haven't spoken. I was trying to see if 14 did.

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2: 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City first responders, EMS Central. 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

0: William Adam Victor 7827. William Adam Victor 7827. Going to be Roanoke and Downey Drive.
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0: Medic 2, be on scene.
1: Okay,

0: 对。
1: Okay, passing call 1171, Charlie Griffin there. Call of that, the property across the road from this address. Trespassers have been on fire and then also the law enforcement.
0: Tempo,
1: 1070. Tempo, secret. Eddie will be on a dark blue Chevy Silverado with the flashers on.
0: Tempo, 1070.

0: 해야지 그냥 자리. 见过啊，那这里是找什么 ？That callers are already on soon. She by the way was 10-4 at the moment. She called back if she needs any assistance.
1: 10-4. 对。
0: 没什么。

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0: 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It's going to be off Montgomery Road. 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

0: 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Caller advised she just got home and the door was kicked in. 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
0: Edward Lincoln 6294. Edward Lincoln 6294. Going to be in the PVA of Henderson Marketplace.

0: 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Can I get read back on the 28?
1: Turned on a 2002 Chevrolet Silverado to a Quincy Alston 119 that Davis Road out of North Carolina. Plate status shows revoked. Has an insurance stop. 42-2025. Also pickup plate. Negative 29.
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0: 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King Edward Paul, 4349. King Edward Paul, 4349. The, Citizen Marketplace.
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0: 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I suppose was on fire, 933 Meadow Lane. 933 Meadow Lane.
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0: 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Call her by a small deer, the one that travel lanes. Here to be the food.
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2: People, we have a domestic, 560 East Andrews, front of fire right. 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

0: 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Do have a small fire in the bottom of the pole. We'll be out for investigation.
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0: Parfait.
1: There seems a call from Warren County Reference communicating threats for 1621 Jacksonville Road. That live. Female by the name of Kimberly is in route to this address. She lives there by the neighbor. It's communicating threats. So they'd like for a deputy to go out and meet her there.
2: Federal lane at this address will be shut down.

0: 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Yeah, Timbo.
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0: 10-4, if you don't mind, go ahead and sign the OCA to me. 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
0: Tampa, I have a public service in reference to 1619 Sunset Avenue. Caller is requesting to speak to law enforcement in reference to paperwork she took out on the subject.
1: Tampa.
2: Central, Lieutenant Nate Jenner.
0: Tampa.

0: Nada, no, come bien.
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0: Duke 18 at 30 minutes.

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1: 对。
0: Hey, by the way, this is a vehicle parked on the church lot at 171 Rock Spring Church Road. Visitor was there yesterday and also today. Paul 26, same as I could.

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